And I touched your face, narcotic mind from Lace, Mary Jane. 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

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I take a walking stick from my hotel. The ghost of Dirty Dick is still in search of Little Nell. It's what it is.

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Yeah, mama don't allow no guitar playing right here.

slightly put me off just at the end of the song. Someone did the biggest shit in one of those toilets. The toilets have been pushed over, surely. I can guarantee you it's no one on the stage. We're all relaxed tonight.

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0: I get
3: le meilleur de la musique.